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wherever you are, whatever you're doing, this is Jude Walsh. A very good morning to you, Seychelles. It's Saturday morning, and this is Paradise FM welcoming you to Breakfast Trust. All is fine at 8. We will meet Gail with the news in Creole, and she'll be back at 9 with the news in English. I will be with you until 10 this morning, 7:50 on Paradise FM.

Samedi bon matin, c'est Breakfast, le Paradise FM. It's Saturday morning breakfast here on Paradise FM. We are expecting scattered showers. That's the weather, with the possibility of thunderstorms, surface wind south, surface wind easterly to south easterly speed. 20 to 40 kilometers an hour, set of sea, moderate temperature between 28 to 29 degrees Celsius, relative humidity 80 to 85%. This morning the sun rose at 9 minutes after 6. Tonight it will set at 6:15 p.m. Our Julia.

Scattered showers with the possibility of thunderstorms, surface wind easterly to southeasterly speed 20 to 40 kilometers an hour, set of sea moderate, temperature between 28 and 29 degrees Celsius, relative humidity from 80 to 85%. Oh, Jaja.

Chubby Checker. You don't live on science, it is Disney. Disney September, Disney 60. We'll be meeting Gail at 9 with the news in English. Hang on there with me, Seychelles. Gililo. That's a remix.

0: concerne l'État, pour dire franchement, ça c'est mon quota. Mon quota est beaucoup. Hein. 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C'est Charles. It's 9 a.m. We present the news in English. Good morning, girl.
1: Good morning, Jude, and good morning, everybody. Our news summary for this Saturday, the 19th of September. Consultations on a new national youth policy gets underway today at the International Conference Centre, focusing on the views of young Seychellois. Young people aged 13 to 35 from the northern region are being given the opportunity to share their ideas, concerns and expectations as the new policy is developed. The consultation process has already reached Pralin, La Digue, and is now continuing across the northern region of Mahé. Other regions of Mahé

0: also expected to participate in the consultations in the coming weeks. Let's listen to Angélique Juliette.
1: We will be doing a gallery walk through the 12 pillars that existed under the 2018 to 2023 youth policy, and then we'll be engaging in a series of discussion. What do they think of the 12 policy pillars? Is it relevant? Does it need changing? Is there something that needs to be added or removed? So we're hoping that we can engage young people from 13 to 35 to come and express themselves, because the policy is for the youth, by the youth, and with the youth.
0: A health survey raises concern over increased substance abuse and mental health challenge among school children. The 2025 Global School-Based recorded an increase in alcohol, cannabis, and electronic cigarette use among young people aged between 11 and 17. However, the survey found conventional cigarette smoking has declined. The findings also highlight concerns over risky sexual behavior, including early sexual activity, multiple sexual partners, and unprotected sex. Mental health remains another area of concern, with most students reporting feelings of loneliness and suicidal thoughts. Around 1,500 students took part in the survey. President Patrick Emini has ordered an independent commission of inquiry into the sea incident involving three Seychelles Coast Guard officers. One officer was rescued, while two remain missing as a search operation continues. The commission will examine the circumstances leading to the incident, how the operation was carried out, and whether the safety procedures in place were adequate. It will also make recommendations to strengthen safety measures and help prevent similar incidents in the future. Meanwhile, the Seychelles Defence Forces say the search for the two missing officers is ongoing, with all available resources being deployed in the operation. The members of the Commission of Inquiry will be announced later. And in international news, U.S. President Donald Trump has announced that he is immediately banning CNN, MS Now, and Politico from the White House, the latest twist in his fraught relationship with media outlets. In a post on Truth Social on Friday, Trump said that the outlets constantly write or report fiction or lies about his administration, although he provided no examples. Trump later called it a very simple ban, but did not explain how it would work. It is unclear whether employees of those outlets would be prevented from entering the White House grounds. CNN swiftly slammed the move as an illegal assault on American press freedoms. The move by Trump is likely to be met with legal challenges. The United States and Denmark have announced a deal on Greenland security, resolving a diplomatic dispute sparked by President Donald Trump's threats to seize the territory by force. Trump said the agreement would grant the U.S. permanent control over security and all other needs. Denmark's Prime Minister said the deal strengthens security in the Arctic and the North Atlantic area, but did not address specifics in the agreement that Trump mentioned in a social media post. The deal comes after months of threats by Trump to take Greenland over national security concerns, citing its strategic location for defense purposes and its mineral wealth. Denmark's Prime Minister Mette Frederiksen confirmed that the agreement will be signed at the United Nations General Assembly next week. This brings us to the end of this news summary. Have a lovely Saturday.
2: Thank you so much, Gail. It's Breakfast Seychelles. We are in our third and last hour for this morning. As for the weather, scattered showers. We're expecting scattered showers with the possibility of thunderstorms, surface wind, easterly to southeasterly speed, 20 to 40 kilometers an hour. Set of sea, moderate temperature, maximum 28 to 29 degrees Celsius. Relative humidity 80 to 85

Mrs. Joe Bissett en pralé. 07 Sis, you made my day. 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

0: come on. 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

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Then dance to this motherf*** music we crept to. Subscribe, get your issue.

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